I can walk all the way around the block. Well, look at here, buddy, you wanna be like me? Pull out your six-shooter and rob every bank you can see. Tell the judge that I said it was all right.

Dear Mr. President, I set me down to send you greetings from my hometown and send you best wishes from all the friends I know in Texas, Alabama, and Ohio, and unaffiliated. I'm an ordinary guy, I work most of my life. Sometime I'll settle down with my kids and wife, and I like to see a movie or take a little drink, and I like being free to say what I think. Sort of runs in the family. My grandpa crossed the ocean for the same reason. Now, I hate Hitler, and I can tell you why. He's caused lots of good folks to suffer and die. He's got a way of shoving folks around. I figure it's about time we slapped him down. Give him a dose of his own medicine. Lead poison. Now, Mr. President, we haven't always agreed in the past, I know, but that ain't at all important now. What is important is what we got to do. We got to lick Mr. Hitler, and until we do, other things can wait. In other words, first we got a skunk to skin. War means overtime and higher prices, but we're all willing to make sacrifices. Hell, I'd even stop fighting with my mother-in-law, because we need her, too, to win the war. Old battle axe. Now, as I think of our great land with its cities and towns and farming land, with so many good people working every day, I know it ain't perfect, but it will be someday. Just give us a little time. This is the reason that I want to fight, not because everything's perfect or everything's right. No, it's just the opposite. I'm fighting because I want a better America and better laws and better homes and jobs and schools and no more Jim Crow and no more rules like you can't ride on this train because you're a Negro. You can't live here because you're a Jew. You can't work here because you're a union man. There's a line keeps running through my head. I think it was something Joe Louis once said. Said there's lots of things wrong, but Hitler won't help him. Now, Mr. President, you're commander-in-chief of our armed forces, the ships and the planes and the tanks and the horses. I guess you know best just where I can fight. All I want to be is situated right to do the most damage. I never was one to try and shirk and let the other fella do all of the work. So when the time comes, I'll be on hand, and I can make good use of these two hands. Quit playing this banjo around with the boys and exchange it for something that makes more noise. So, Mr. President, we got this one big job to do. That's lick Mr. Hitler, and when we're through, let no one else ever take his place to trample down the human race. So what I want is you to give me a gun so we can hurry up and get the job done.

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Cause if you wait for the boss to raise your pay, we'll all be a-waiting till Judgment Day. 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Of course, the boss may persuade some poor damn fool to go to your meeting and act like a stool, but you can always tell a stool, though, that's a fact. He's got a yaller streaker running down his back. He doesn't have to stool. He'll always get along on what he takes out of blind men's cups. You got a union now and you're sitting pretty. Put some of the boys on the steering committee. The boss won't listen when one guy squawks, but he's got to listen when the union talks. He'd better be mighty lonely. Everybody decide to walk out on him. Suppose they're working you so hard it's just outrageous, and they're paying you all starvation wages. You go to the boss and the boss would yell, before I raise your pay, I'd see you all in hell. Well, he's puffing a big cigar, feeling mighty slick, cause he thinks he's got your union lick. Well, he looks out the window and what does he see but a thousand pickets, and they all agree he's a bastard. Unfair! Slave driver. Bet he beats his wife. Now, boys, you've come to the hardest time. The boss will try to bust your picket line. He'll call out the police, the National Guard. They'll tell you it's a crime to have a union card. They'll raid your meeting. They'll hit you on the head. They'll call every one of you a goddamn red unpatriotic. Japanese spies. Sabotaging national defense. But out at Ford's, here's what they found. And out at Vulti, here's what they found. And out at Alice Chalmers, here's what they found. And down at Bethlehem, here's what they found. That if you don't let red baiting break you up, and if you don't let stool pigeons break you up, and if you don't let vigilantes break you up, and if you don't let race hatred break you up, you'll win. What I mean, take it easy, but take it.

Now, if you want higher wages, let me tell you what to do. You got to talk to the workers in the shop with you. You got to build you a union, got to make it strong. But if you all stick together, boys, it won't be long. You get shorter hours, better working conditions, vacations with pay.

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Our destination fades like smoke into the sky.

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There'll be

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It would put them to the test if the farmer took a rest, then they'd know that

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Indonesian, John the Baptist, preaching in the wilderness of beauty and sin. We think he was the kingdom of heaven. It ain't for this is he that was spoken of by the prophet Ezekiel. The voice of one crying in the wilderness, prepare the way of the Lord and make his pathway straight and sing. John had his raiment of camel hair and a leather girdle about his arm.

Jesus came from Nazareth unto Galilee to be baptized of John in Jordan. And John said unto him, come and thou to me, I need to be baptized of thee. And Jesus said unto John, suffer it to be so far.

How long, my Lord, Lord, how long? After Jesus was baptized, all John straight way out of the water looking, saw heavens open and the Spirit of God came down and it abode on him. And Jesus was carried up into the mountain to be tempted of the Satan. And when he had fasted 40 days and 40 nights, the tempter came unto him and said, if thou be the Son of God, cast thy bait, cause thee don't to be made bread. And Jesus said unto, don't get behind me, for it is written, thou shalt not tempt the Lord thy God, but him only

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She went to the union hall when a meeting it was called, and when the legion boys come around, she always stood her ground.

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I got the money, bought clothes and groceries, fed the kids and raised the family. Rain quit and the wind got high and a black old dust storm filled the sky. And I swapped my farm for a Ford machine and I poured it full of this gas Eileen. And I started rocking and rolling over the mountains out towards the old Peach Bowl. Way up yonder on a mountain road, I had a hot motor and a heavy load. I was going pretty fast, I wasn't even stopping, bouncing up and down like popcorn popping. Had a breakdown, I'm sort of a nervous bust down of some kind. It was a feller there, a mechanic feller, said it was engine trouble.

yonder on a mountain curve. It's way up yonder in the piney wood, and I give that rolling ford a shove, and I's gonna coast as fur as I could. Commenced coasting, picking up speed. Was a hairpin turn, I didn't make it. 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Scattered wives and childrens all over the side of that mountain. 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

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I think it's about the best I got. Old Pete, Kate, and Bill. Listen, that was one of your dogs, I believe. Listen, my dog's kind of slow about opening up. Listen. Yeah, there he is now. There he is now. Listen. I wouldn't take $1,000 for that dog, and I wouldn't give 10 cents for nothing like it. Sure can. Listen, we just may well sit down here. Listen. Can't you go? Listen, them dog.

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Listen, listen, listen. You're down near the river bottom. Now listen, gentlemen, dog, listen. Listen. There's old Pete now. Listen, old Pete, listen. Listen, that dog, listen. He's getting close, he's getting close. They might run all night long, so we just may well start a little driftwood fire. Yeah. Going up the river bottom. Listen, them dogs go. How's that little fire? How's that little fire sound? How's that little dog sound behind? Wait, now, listen, listen, listen. It must be your dog. Listen. I haven't heard that young pup of yours yet.

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0: Thank you, ladies and gentlemen. This next song, a little song I call Easy Rider. 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
1: In the key of Z.
0: You made me love you, now you're there. 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
1: key of Z.
0: Easy Rider.

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1: Well, yeah, they did, Alan, but it wasn't because they growed so much cotton around in that country, because that's one of the biggest wheat belts that there is. 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

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Yeah, listen. 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But you give 10 cents for nothing like it. But listen to that baby roll. Listen to it run. Listen, may well sit down here and take a rest. I'm done.

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1942, I was a member of a good platoon. We were on maneuvers in Louisiana one night by the light of the moon. The captain told us to ford a river, that's how it all begun. We were knee-deep in the big muddy, the big fool says to push on. The sergeant said, sir, are you sure this is the best way back to the base? Sergeant, go on, I forded this river about a mile above this place. It'll be a little soggy, but just keep slogging, we'll soon be on dry ground. We were waist deep in the big muddy, the big fool says to push on. Well, the sergeant said, sir, with all this equipment, no man'll be able to swim.

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The big fool says to push on. All at once, the moon clouded over. We heard a gurgling cry. A few seconds later, the

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I guess he didn't know that the water was deeper than the place he'd once before been. Another stream had joined the big muddy about a half mile from where we'd gone. We were lucky to escape from the big muddy when the big fool said to push on. Well, I'm not going to point anymore, I'll leave that for yourself.

Down along the river, just sitting on rocks, watching the boats in the Bonneville lock. Gate swings open, the barge sails in, the two-time whistle is gone again. Gasoline going up, wheat coming down. Well, I filled up my hat and brim, drunk a little taste. I thought about a river just going to waste. I thought about the dust, I thought about the sand. I thought about the people, I thought about the land. Folks running all around over creation, looking for a little place, something to do. Water comes splashing through the dam, trickling down across the land. Powerhouse sings, the generator whines. Down the hill comes a big power line. Electricity running all around. Cheaper than rainwater. Lots of folks around the country, politicians and such, said the old Columbia would never amount to much. Fellers back east done a lot of squawking, and some of them are talking and some of them are balking. But with all their figures and all their books, them boys didn't know the Royal Chinooks. It's a good river. Just needs a couple of more dozen big power dams scattered up and down them, keeping folks busy. Well, I pulled out my pencil, I scribbled this song. Figured all them salmon just couldn't be wrong. Them salmon fish is pretty shrewd, you know. They got senators and politicians, too. Just about like a president. They run every 4 years. You just watch this river, though, pretty soon. Everybody's gonna be changing their tune. Big Grand Coulee on the Bonneville Dam. Has gonna need lots more of them scattered all over the land. Just a drop in the bucket. Need dams at Umatilla Rapids, Dalles, and Foster Creek, and Rocky Reach, and Arlington, and Sheeland, and a thousand other factories. Turn out everything from fertilizer to atomic bedrooms and plastic trimmings, and everything ought to be plastic. Well, the folks need houses and stuff to eat, and the folks need the metals, and the folks need wheat. Folks need water and power dams, and folks need people, and the people need the land. This whole big Pacific Northwest up in here ought to be run, the way I see it, by electricity. And this here same electricity ought to jump and crackle and sparkle and jump, I think, around the whole world.

time I hardly got to see Saigon. They shaped us up and called the roll, and off we went on a long patrol, swapping lies, swatting flies, firing the odd shot here and there. The captain called halt that night, and we had chow by the pale moonlight, a lovely dinner they planned for us, with a taste like a seat on a crosstown bus. Some of the veterans just left theirs laying in the cans for the Viet Cong to find, deadlier than a landmine. Well, naturally, somebody told a joke, and a couple of the fellas began to smoke. I took a whiff as the cloud rolled by, and my nose went up like an infield fly. The captain, this blonde fella from Yale, he looked at me and said, "What's the matter with you, baby?" Well, I may be crazy, but I think not. 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He said, "What do you think you've been sitting on? These funny little plants, thousands of them.

The moment came, as it comes to all, when I had to answer nature's call. I was stumbling around in a beautiful haze when I met a little cat in black PJs. Rifle, ammo belt, BF Goodrich sandals. He looked up at me and said, oh, what's the matter with you, baby? He said, we're camping down the pass and smelled you people blowing grass. And since by the smell you're smoking trash, I brought you a taste of a special stash. Straight from Uncle Ho's Victory Garden, we call it a Hanoi Gold. So his squad and my squad settled down and passed some lovely stuff around. All too soon it was time to go. The captain got on the radio, said, hello.

0: In case you're wondering what all these microphones are here, I'm not running for office or anything. Vanguard Records is here tonight, and they're...
1: So am I.
0: Well, I'm sure glad you're here. 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
1: Well, Jack, about the same to you. 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

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Crystal clear. I can't say as much for the Hudson River. In a manner of speaking, there are little clear streams of music like this all through our country and probably throughout the world. And sometimes the larger streams get kind of polluted, but these little streams are still there.

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And I started trying to learn some of it, and I'm still trying. Tonight, I'm simply gonna sing through some of my own favorite songs and hope somewhere along the line you help me on the chorus.

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You got another papa on the Salt Lake line. Casey Jones got another papa. Casey Jones on the Salt Lake line. Casey Jones got another papa. You got another papa on the Salt Lake

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only water, and I haven't seen a steak in many a day. 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

This recording was done by Woody Guthrie in Washington, D.C., with the equipment and help of the Department of Interior Radio Broadcasting Division on March the 22nd, 1940.

And I don't know when the mountain's gonna crumble. 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

0: ones that don't like me can leave me alone.
1: Well, did the boys ever say toasts when they were giving out drinks? Around back of the house or something like that? 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
0: Yeah, well, here's one pretty good one here that I heard down in that country. 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
1: Well, some of them were even worse off than that, weren't they, Woody? 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
0: Well, yeah. You know, they started there and went on down.
1: Well, where'd they go? What was the next stop?
0: Well, let's hear you say one, then I'll be remembering mine.
1: Oh, well, I wasn't brought up that way, Woody. You see, I didn't grow up in the country. I grew up inside of a brick house. I didn't have that kind of experience. I wish I had.
0: You started in where we left off. No, I can't think of it.
1: Well, look, Woody, when you finally began to go to square dances, what were some of the tunes that they played out there?
0: Well, played a bunch of them, Alan. They played Wagner, Old Joe Clark, Arkansas Traveler, Coming Around the Mountain, everything you can think of. All the old-time square dance pieces are pretty near the same everywhere you go.
1: Why don't you just give me sketches of a few of these tunes, because I may have heard them, but I don't recognize a lot of those names.
0: Well, let's see here. How about a little Joe Clark first?
1: All right, that'll be good. And if you know any words, I'd like to hear them, too.

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0: smell me now? Don't I smell nice and clean?
1: Woody wrote that song and a lot of others for his little girl, Kathy, and she'll live forever in the songs that he wrote for her. Like I say, he liked the tune so much he made up many other songs. A famous song about the ladies' auxiliary he wrote to that melody. Way back in the year of 1941, the CIO ladies' auxiliary came to Woody and me and the rest of the Almanac singers and said they wanted us to write them a theme song. Woody says, "What's wrong with the union maid? We wrote that for you." They said, "Well, it wasn't dignified enough. Besides, they said, it doesn't have the words ladies' auxiliary in the chorus." Well, Woody wrote him a song. "Oh, the ladies' auxiliary is a good auxiliary. It's the best auxiliary that you ever did see.

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Well, Jimmy be fair, and Jimmy be fine, and wants me for to wed.

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There was doing in the parlor, there was doing on the stones, but you couldn't hear.

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The village cripple, he was there, he could not do much. So he lined the ladies against the wall and he did them with his crutch. Singing a balls to your partner, your ass against the wall. If you've never been had on a Saturday night, you've never been had at all. There's about a million verses to this and I'm just doing the fillet. It's like the fillet of the ball at Kerry Muir.

And these songs are passed on by oral tradition, you know. That means you can add verses to them. And I'm working on a new verse right now having to do with a cordless vibrator, which I read about in Pleasure Magazine. One of the new ones. It holds four batteries. It's kind of like a blender. Three-speed, you know. Dice, frappe. Oh my God, how do you stop it? The Village Postman, he

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This is going to be the last verse, but it like makes an impression on you for the rest of your life. Anybody that's into drawing, if you could do an illustration of it and send it to me, I'll tell you where Martin Bormann's hiding in Argentina. Or Howard Hughes. All these secrets. Here it comes. The village magician.

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0: This record was made by the Department of Interior Radio Broadcasting Division on March the 21st, 1940. Alan Lomax speaking.

Jones. Now on Monday morning at 6 o'clock, Casey's engine getting a real end right. Casey told the fireman, you keep yourself hit. We're gonna shake it like a chain.

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Round the curb come a passenger train. Tipped his brake, he blew his horn. He's a good engineer, but he's dead and gone. He's dead and gone. He's dead and gone.

When you go to work, well, you work like the devil. At the end of the week, you're not on the level. Payday comes, you ain't got a penny, cause when you pay your bills, you got so many. I'm gonna starve and everybody will, cause you can't make a living.

When you buy clothes on Easy Term, collector treats you like a measly worm. $1 down and then Lord knows, if you can't make a payment, they take your clothes. I'm gonna starve and everybody will, 'cause you can't make a living in a cotton mill. 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End of the week, you ain't got a cent to buy fatback meat, pinto beans, cook up a mess of turnip greens. I'm a gonna starve and everybody will, 'cause you can't make a living in a

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upstairs and help us sing this song. Sung by some union men for 100,000 strong. With John White, our general, we'll fight without a gun. He'll lead us on to victory and 60 cents a ton. Come all ye hardy miners and help us sing this song. On the 21st day of April, we struck for 60 cents a ton. The operators laughed at us and said we'd never come. All out in one body and a man, that's 60 cents a ton. Come out, ye scabs and blacklegs, and join the men like one. Tell